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And I'm lost in a

course I can dance, of course I can dance. I'm sure I can dance, I'm sure I can dance, I can dance.

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